0: Northeast PA's greatest. It's Gem 99 and 100 Police. Every breath you take, REO, and Keep On Loving You, and Tony Pacelli Till Midnight tonight. Off of the album Synchronicity that was released in 1983, song was written by Sting. It was their biggest hit on the Billboard Hot 100. It topped the charts for 8 weeks. It also reached top 10 in numerous other countries. In May of 2019, the song was recognized by BMI as being the most played song in radio history. It became their signature song, and at the 26th Annual Grammy Awards, Every Breath You Take was nominated for 3 Grammys, including Song of the Year, Best Pop Performance by a Duo or Group with Vocals, and Record of the Year, winning the first 2 categories. Police, Sting, Every Breath You Take, 80s at 8, John Cougar Mellencamp. Coming up, it's Gem 99 and 100.
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0: XM99 and 100 DeBars and Rhythm of the Night. John Cougar Mellencamp and Small Town and Tony Pacelli. Till Midnight Tonight, Rhythm of the Night, written by Diane Warren from DeBarge off of a Motown label, Gordy Records. 1985 DeBarge have become pop R&B sensations, with ballads mostly making up their repertoire of their hit catalog, though they were as impressive as live performers with a mixture of their trademark soft ballads and a collection of dance material. Now, Motown Records sought to produce DeBarge with a dance single, hoping to give them a bigger crossover success, sort of like Lionel Richie, who, like DeBarge, had created his initial fan base on soft songs before releasing All Night Long, which had the catchy dance beat influenced by Calypso. Now, a similar influence would come in the production of Rhythm of the Night, which featured more of L. DeBarge's model tenor voice with flashes of falsetto. Richard Perry, the hit producer behind hit recordings for the Pointer Sisters, Harry Nilsson, and Carly Simon, among others, produced the song. By the way, the lyrics, and I mentioned this earlier, written by one of the label's newly hired songwriters. Her name? Diane Warren. Updated weather forecast. Def Leppard coming up. It's Gem 99 and 180s at 8.
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0: Patchy fog overnight, otherwise partly cloudy, low around 62. Patchy fog tomorrow morning, mostly sunny in the afternoon, high near 84. For tomorrow night, patchy fog, partly cloudy, low around 66. And for Thursday, showers and thunderstorms in the afternoon, mostly cloudy, high near 86.

0: Gem 99 to 100, Miami Sound Machine and Conga, Sunglasses at Night, Corey Hart and Tony Pacelli, Till Midnight Tonight, off of their album Primitive Love that was released in 1985. Song was written by the band's drummer Enrique Garcia. Background story, the single was released in 1985, became a worldwide hit, reaching number 10 on the Billboard Hot 100, winning the grand prize at the 15th annual Tokyo Music Festival in Japan. The single was certified gold for shipments of 500,000 copies. However, it wasn't a hit in the United Kingdom, failing to chart on the top 75. Furthermore, though, early airplay at radio stations WPLJ and Z100 in New York and hometown top 40 station Y100 in Florida sparked interest in the song in early 1986. The television show Miami Vice also helped spark interest in the song. By the way, Billboard Magazine's year-end chart in 1986, Conga finished at number 40. Brian Adams coming up, 80s at 8, Gem 99 and 100.
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Goo Goo Dolls started off the 9 o'clock hour with Iris, Tony Pacelli, Till Midnight, Madonna coming up. 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

0: Gem 99 and 100 The Clash, Should I Stay, Should I Go, Badfinger, and No Matter What, and Tony Pacelli Till Midnight Tonight. You know, all that inclement weather we had over the weekend. Well, the Hazelton Park and Recreation Department's America 250 celebration at City View Park was postponed this weekend because of that crazy weather. New date will be announced soon, but the Park and Rec will continue their Rockin' the Mountain Summer Concert Series this Saturday at 700 South Poplar Street. The concert headliner, Soul City Orchestra, an electrifying 11-piece powerhouse ensemble featuring exceptional musicians, dynamic vocalist, driving 4-piece horn section, and the Soul City Angels, 3 extraordinary lead singers whose energies and harmonies define the band's signature sound. The opening act is Left Behind, classic hits from all generations. Gates open at 3 with food trucks, product vendors, and adult beverages, and the concert will begin at 4 o'clock. Updated weather forecast, Maroon 5 coming up. 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
0: Patchy fog overnight, otherwise partly cloudy, low around 62. Patchy fog tomorrow morning, mostly sunny in the afternoon, high near 84. For tomorrow night, patchy fog, partly cloudy, low around 66. And for Thursday, showers and thunderstorms in the afternoon, mostly cloudy, high near 86.
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0: Gem 99 to 100, Paul Young, Every Time You Go Away, Journey, and Separate Ways, and Tony Sully. Till midnight tonight, this week, Magical Mystery Tour, Gary and Joe celebrating Ringo's 86th birthday. In the first two blocks of songs, Ringo will be featured singing and then performing some of his best drumming with the Beatles. Also, this week, two Out of the Vault segments. The first one will feature Ringo with the Beatles, and the second one will have some deep children's song featuring Ringo on lead vocals. Second hour, some tunes from Ringo's newest album, Long, Long Road, plus he'll share vocals with another Beatle from their solo career. That's this Saturday, Magical Mystery Tour with Gary and Joe. 8 until 10 o'clock, we do rebroadcast the show again after midnight on Gem 99 and 100 Romantics coming up.
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0: 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Jim Blossoms, Found Out About You, and Tony Pasoli till midnight tonight on a Tuesday. Want to win some Pennsylvania lottery tickets? You can do it. 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

0: 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Alana Miles before that, and Tony Pacelli till midnight tonight. Tunkhannock Public Library updated their schedule of regular programs for adults. 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By the way, the library located 220 West Tioga Street in Tunkhannock. Got music from Kansas, plus that updated weather forecast next.
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Patchy fog overnight, otherwise partly cloudy, low around 62. Patchy fog tomorrow morning, mostly sunny in the afternoon, high near 84. For tomorrow night, patchy fog, partly cloudy, low around 66. And for Thursday, showers and thunderstorms in the afternoon, mostly cloudy, high near 86.

0: 10.99 to 100 Sticks and Renegade Fine Young Cannibals. 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

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Boy, I haven't heard this song in a long time. I had to pull it out. ABC's Poison Arrow. Asia Heat of the Moment. 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

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Modern English, I Melt With You, final hour for me on this Tuesday night. Lenny Kravitz coming up, Eurythmics, Gem 99 and 100.

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0: 99 and 100. Dire Straits and Sultans of Swing, Journey and Don't Stop Believing. Last hour I did Poison Arrow by ABC and mentioned to you that I didn't hear that in a long, long time and I had to dig it up. If you have a song you haven't heard on the radio in a long time, Mike Moran, every day, Monday through Friday, a little after 4 o'clock, does his Forgotten Oldie. And he asks for your help. 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Quick links will take you to a form that says Forgotten Oldie. Just put down the song title, artist. You could put down your first name, where you're from. And if you want Mike to email you and let you know when he's going to play your Forgotten Oldie, just put your email address there too, and Mike will play the song for you, let you know when he's playing it, and you'll get to hear a song, probably not played on the radio, in a long time. Updated weather forecast and Wham coming up. 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
0: Patchy fog overnight, otherwise partly cloudy, low around 62. Patchy fog tomorrow morning, mostly sunny in the afternoon, high near 84. For tomorrow night, patchy fog, partly cloudy, low around 66. And for Thursday, showers and thunderstorms in the afternoon, mostly cloudy, high near 86.

0: 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John Cougar Mellencamp coming up, Jam 99 and 100.
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HM99 to 100, the Black Crowes, and Hard to Handle, Jack and Diane, John Cougar, Mellencamp. I am going to leave you fine people. Music all night long, and then Eric Peterson will be here tomorrow morning, 6 a.m. Fran at 10. Mike is here a little after 3 o'clock, and I'll be back with the 70s at 7 Eagles. HM99 and 100.

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4: ABC News, I'm Dave Packer. Structural specialists are inside the under-renovation Midtown Manhattan high-rise building that buckled at the 21st floor today. This evening, Buildings Commissioner Ahmad Tighani says that they feel confident the building is stable thanks to the emergency shoring measures that have been taking place.
5: We've been monitoring the building for many hours, have not seen any movement. We have monitoring positions set up outside and inside the building that's allowing us to track the situation.
4: Maine Democratic Senate nominee Graham Plattner is facing calls to step down after allegations of sexual assault. Now a Maine Democratic Party official is confirming reports that Plattner's campaign has been trying to influence the process for selecting a replacement Senate nominee. CENTCOM says U.S. airstrikes hit over 80 targets tonight as a direct response to Iran's attacks on three commercial vessels transiting the Strait of Hormuz. This is ABC News.
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7: Overnight will be mostly cloudy with a low near 60. It'll be mostly sunny Wednesday with a high near 84. Then Wednesday night will be partly cloudy with a low near 63. And for Thursday, partly sunny skies and hot with showers likely and a high near 86.

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5: News. I'm Dave Packer. Growing calls for Maine Democrat Graham Plattner to drop out of a Senate race following new claims of sexual assault. The state's Democratic Party confirmed reports that Plattner's campaign has been trying to influence the process for selecting a replacement Senate nominee, but the Plattner camp is saying at no point has the campaign tried to put its finger on the scale. In New York City, Building Commissioner Ahmed Tegani confirmed Tuesday night that ongoing efforts to temporarily stabilize an under-construction buckling high-rise in Midtown Manhattan are going well.
6: We have been able to bring in a plan and materials to stabilize the impacted floors and looking to extend that stability plan to other parts of the building.
5: The U.S. escalating tensions with Iran and Tuesday launching new strikes after they say neutral ships were targeted in the Strait of Hormuz. This is ABC News.
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8: Overnight will be mostly cloudy with a low near 60. It'll be mostly sunny Wednesday with a high near 84. Then Wednesday night will be partly cloudy with a low near 63. And for Thursday, partly sunny skies and hot with showers likely and a high near 86.

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4: ABC News, I'm Dave Packard. Another wave of missile attacks come for Iran Tuesday after the U.S. military claimed Iran targeted neutral ships in the Strait of Hormuz, violating the two countries' agreement made last month. ABC News contributor and former United States defense official Mick Mulroy.
5: They're going after the locations that Iran would use and is using to attack these commercial vessels. Basically, any commercial vessel that doesn't go through their approved route, not the U.S. Oman route, they attack. And I think the U.S. is trying to send a message that needs to stop.
4: At the NATO summit in Turkey, President Trump criticizing allies for not doing enough to support the U.S. war with Iran, but he did allow Turkey to buy new American F-35 fighter jets. After a new allegation of sexual assault was published earlier this week against Maine Democratic Senate candidate Graham Plattner, efforts to get the Senate hopeful to step down only appear to be growing louder now. At least 18 Democratic senators have called for him to drop out. This is ABC News.
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7: Overnight will be mostly cloudy with a low near 60. It'll be mostly sunny Wednesday with a high near 84. Then Wednesday night will be partly cloudy with a low near 63. And for Thursday, partly sunny skies and hot with showers likely and a high near 86.

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1: Hi, this is your Polka Maniac, Carl Simchina. 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The Polka Connection is brought to you in part by Bednarski Furniture in Plymouth, Tarnowski's Kielbasa in Nanticoke, the Polish Connection Restaurant in Plymouth, Jimbo's Freeland Party Beverage in Freeland, Revelation Lifestyle and Mobility Center in West Pittston, and the Flory Insurance Agency in Clark Summit. 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
1: ABC News, I'm Dave Packer. Growing calls for Maine Democrat Graham Plattner to drop out of a Senate race following new claims of sexual assault. The state's Democratic Party confirmed reports that Plattner's campaign has been trying to influence the process for selecting a replacement Senate nominee, but the Plattner camp is saying at no point has the campaign tried to put its finger on the scale. In New York City, Building Commissioner Ahmed Tegani confirmed Tuesday night that ongoing efforts to temporarily stabilize an under-construction buckling high-rise in Midtown Manhattan are going well.
2: We have been able to bring in a plan and materials to stabilize the impacted floors and looking to extend that stability plan to other parts of the building.
1: The U.S. escalating tensions with Iran and Tuesday launching new strikes after they say neutral ships were targeted in the Strait of Hormuz. This is ABC News.
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4: Northeast PA weather.
5: Overnight will be mostly cloudy with a low near 60. It'll be mostly sunny Wednesday with a high near 84. Then Wednesday night will be partly cloudy with a low near 63. And for Thursday, partly sunny skies and hot with showers likely and a high near 86.

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4: ABC News, I'm Dave Packard. Another wave of missile attacks come for Iran Tuesday after the U.S. military claimed Iran targeted neutral ships in the Strait of Hormuz, violating the two countries' agreement made last month. ABC News contributor and former United States defense official Mick Mulroy.
5: They're going after the locations that Iran would use and is using to attack these commercial vessels. Basically, any commercial vessel that doesn't go through their approved route, not the U.S. Oman route, they attack. And I think the U.S. is trying to send a message that needs to stop.
4: At the NATO summit in Turkey, President Trump criticizing allies for not doing enough to support the U.S. war with Iran, but he did allow Turkey to buy new American F-35 fighter jets. After a new allegation of sexual assault was published earlier this week against Maine Democratic Senate candidate Graham Plattner, efforts to get the Senate hopeful to step down only appear to be growing louder now. At least 18 Democratic senators have called for him to drop out. This is ABC News.
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7: Overnight will be mostly cloudy with a low near 60. It'll be mostly sunny Wednesday with a high near 84. Then Wednesday night will be partly cloudy with a low near 63. And for Thursday, partly sunny skies and hot with showers likely and a high near 86.

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The devil went down to Georgia. He was looking for a soul to steal. 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When he came across this young man sewing on a fiddle and playing it hot, and the devil jumped up on a hickory stump and said, "Boy, let me tell you what. 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

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Johnny said, "Devil, just come on back if you ever want to try again. I done told you once, you son of a bitch, I'm the best."

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7: News. I'm Dave Packer. Growing calls for Maine Democrat Graham Plattner to drop out of a Senate race following new claims of sexual assault. The state's Democratic Party confirmed reports that Plattner's campaign has been trying to influence the process for selecting a replacement Senate nominee, but the Plattner camp is saying at no point has the campaign tried to put its finger on the scale. In New York City, Building Commissioner Ahmed Tegani confirmed Tuesday night that ongoing efforts to temporarily stabilize an under-construction buckling high-rise in Midtown Manhattan are going well.
8: We have been able to bring in a plan and materials to stabilize the impacted floors and looking to extend that stability plan to other parts of the building.
7: The U.S. escalating tensions with Iran and Tuesday launching new strikes after they say neutral ships were targeted in the Strait of Hormuz. This is ABC News.
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10: Overnight will be mostly cloudy with a low near 60. It'll be mostly sunny Wednesday with a high near 84. Then Wednesday night will be partly cloudy with a low near 63. And for Thursday, partly sunny skies and hot with showers likely and a high near 86.

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1: Hi, this is your polka maniac, Carl Simchina. 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

0: Hotel California, there goes the Eagles for you on Gem 99 and 100. I just read where that's like one of the greatest guitar solos in the end there of all time. How about that? It's me, Eric. Welcome to National Video Game Day today. It's Be a Kid Again Day. Those kind of coincide, I think. National Ice Cream Sunday. National Chocolate with Almonds Day. Good Lord, this sounds delicious. National Freezer Pop Day. National Blueberry Day. It is also National Love Your Skin Day. I like the food and the video game thing. Let's forget the skin. Although, blueberries are kind of good for your skin, probably, right? Trying to make light of it. I like video games. I like food. And I like great music. Like America, Kenny Loggins, and Paul Simon. You could call me Al when the music is back next.
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0: As far as America goes, that was kind of their rockin' song. Sister Golden Hair. Not very rockin', I get it, but yeah, it's America on Gem 99 and 100. Hey, the Magical Mystery Tour with the Beatles back where Gary and Joe are going to celebrate Ringo Starr's 86th birthday. It is the first two blocks of songs. In those, Ringo will be singing and performing some of the best drumming with the Beatles. Also this week, two Out of the Vault segments. The one will feature Ringo with the Beatles, and the second one will have some deep children's songs featuring Ringo on lead vocals. In the second hour, some tunes from Ringo's newest album, Long, Long Road, plus he'll share vocals with another Beatle from their solo career. Join the party Saturday to hear Ringo at his best on his 86th birthday show this Saturday, 8 to 10, and the rebroadcast later at midnight exclusively right here, as Ringo would say, peace and love on Gem 99 and 100. Coming up, Rolling Stones, Madonna, Ace, Huey Lewis in the news, and a forecast that's got a lot of rain. Details next.
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4: ABC News, I'm Sherry Preston. President Trump saying at the NATO summit this morning in Ankara, Turkey, that in his view, the memorandum of understanding on a ceasefire in Iran is finished.
5: As far as I'm concerned, it's over. I'll speak to our negotiators. They want to negotiate. They're good people. Steve Witkoff, Jared Kushner. But they have to come back to me. As far as I'm concerned, it's just a waste of time dealing with them. They're liars.
4: It's the strongest signal yet that diplomacy efforts are completely stalled and perhaps failing entirely with Iran. Maine Senate candidate Graham Plattner is denying the latest accusations against him, a former girlfriend accusing him of sexual assault, another former girlfriend accusing him of leaving her with bruises. Plattner has until Monday to drop out of the race, as many Democrats are encouraging him to do. New York City crews continue working to stabilize that high-rise building under construction after columns were seen buckling, locking down the entire city block and evacuating that area. This is ABC News.
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0: Sunshine and clouds mixing up today. Decent day. We'll see about 83. Partly cloudy skies early with an overcast night coming. We'll see about 66 tonight. Scattered showers and thunderstorms abound come Thursday. We'll see 83. Partly cloudy during the evening with cloudy skies overnight and a stray shower or thunderstorm a possibility. Tomorrow night, we'll see 66. And showers lead to afternoon thunderstorms on Friday. We'll see 79.

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0: watching a video about the early years with them where they said people really couldn't approach Mick. It was like he had this godly awe around him. I don't know about that. Miss You. He looked dangerous. Rolling Stones on Gem 99 and 100. Hey, it's Eric. Welcome. Big radio broadcast here on a Wednesday with some god-awful dad jokes. You're going to love them if you're as weird enough as I think you are for being here to stick around to listen to them. And all I got to do is say them. Thanks for being here. Here's what you're waiting for. I had the rudest, nastiest, slowest cashier at the market today. It is my fault for using the self-checkout. The hospital sign said stroke patients, and now I'm not allowed back in there. If women in NEPA prefer dogs, what can a cat man do? And why does a pitcher raise one leg when he throws a ball? Because if he raises both, he's fallen over. Coming up, the Beatles, Naked Eyes in the Outfield with your love. Next.
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So today, I'm seeing, is National Be a Kid Again Day. What would you do if you could be a kid again? 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

0: The actor who played him in his biopic was given a drag queen name. That's how Elton identifies his friends. Okay, Elton John, it's Rocket Man. He was honored on Gem 99 and 100. Hey, it is Casey Kasem's American Top 40, and it is back again, both 70s and 80s shows again this Sunday, where they've been digitally remastered, and they are delicious. I'm not kidding. The master of the medium, the guy invented the Top 40 countdown. Long distance dedications in there as well, and Casey takes us back in time to 1980 and 1970, July 14th, in fact, 1973, and July 12th, 1986, a very, very, very good year. 80 shows air from 11 a.m. to 3 p.m. on Sundays, and American Top 40 of the 70s from 6 to 9 p.m. Sunday evenings exclusively right here at Gem 99 and 100. All right, coming up, Doobie Brothers, Crowded House, Rick Springfield, and some celebrity birthdays we must discuss. We'll get to it next.
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Doobie Brothers off Taking It to the Streets. Actually, they're just singing there on the radio on Gem 99 and 100. July 8th, is it your birthday? Happy birthday. You really share your birthday with some famous people. I know you're saying, like, who? I have a list. An American singer and actor known for his solo career and as part of the duo of Steve and Edie. He achieved success in hits like Go Away, Little Girl, and he did a lot of TV and a lot of concerts. His name is Steve Lawrence. An American actor who gained fame for his roles in Gilmore Girls, and then he was in This Is Us as the father. He began his career in appearances on The Fresh Prince of Bel-Air when he was just a young man. His name, Milo Ventimiglia. Yes, the father on This Is Us. That's probably where you know him best from. The American actress, activist, director, and producer, best known for her roles as Brooke Davis on One Tree Hill. She also starred in some teen movies like John Tucker Must Die and The Hitcher. Her name is Sophia Bush. And the American actor and musician recognized for his roles in Footloose, A Few Good Men, which I think was very early in his career, Mystic River, and believe it or not, yeah, he was in Animal House. He's also known for the 6 degrees of his own name. His name is Kevin Bacon. And yes, I met him, so I'm 0 degrees away. And if it's your birthday, happy birthday from all of us at Gem 99 and 100. And if you got a birthday you need us to talk about, please submit.

0: 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Okay, coming up, OMD, Foundations, Pat Benatar, and John Waite when the music continues next.
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4: ABC News, I'm Sherry Preston. After the latest Iranian attacks on ships in the Strait of Hormuz and the American retaliation, President Trump speaking at the NATO summit this morning, attacking Iran's leaders.
5: They're sick people. They're led by sick people. And they're vicious, violent people.
4: And declaring he believes the ceasefire is over. He says he'll let his negotiating team keep trying to talk. However,
5: as far as I'm concerned, it's just a waste of time dealing with them.
4: Oil prices surging this morning after the president said that. Brent crude jumping over 6%, trading now at nearly $79 a barrel. Amid more allegations of sexual assault against Maine Democratic Senate candidate Graham Platner, there are more calls for him to leave the race. He's going to drop out, and if he is, he needs to do so by Monday to allow state Democrats to pick a replacement on the ballot, if he does. Officials in New York say that building that started wavering yesterday, raising fears about a possible collapse, has been stabilized. This is ABC News.
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0: Sunshine and clouds mixing up today. Decent day. We'll see about 83. Partly cloudy skies early with an overcast night coming. We'll see about 66 tonight. Scattered showers and thunderstorms abound come Thursday. We'll see 83. Partly cloudy during the evening with cloudy skies overnight and a stray shower or thunderstorm a possibility. Tomorrow night, we'll see 66. And showers lead to afternoon thunderstorms on Friday. We'll see 79.

0: People, I remember, started calling them OMD until nobody knew who they were, because nobody really knew who they were. That was their only hit. Orchestral Maneuvers in the Dark. If You Leave on Gem 99 and 100. It's Eric. It is Wednesday. It's time for some terrible humor we call dad jokes. Are you the sick person that keeps tuning in? I admire your tenacity and your tolerance for really bad humor. Here we go. I had the rudest, nastiest, slowest cashier in the market today. That's my fault for using the self-checkout. The hospital sign said, stroke patients. And I'm not allowed back in the hospital right now. Why does a pitcher raise one leg when he throws a baseball? Because if he raises both, he's probably on his face. And finally, that was just awful. Somebody help with these. And finally, I'm writing a book about hurricanes and tornadoes. Currently, it is just a rough draft. Coming up, Matchbox 20, Pretty Poison, and the Steve Miller Band with the Jet Airliner. When the music's back next.
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Thanks for joining me. 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Good morning.

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0: Like all great songs, it was written in about, I don't know, a half an hour, and it has lasted for what, 40 years, 50 years? Aerosmith, their biggest hit ever, Dream on Gem 99 and 100. Hey, the St. Elizabeth Ann Seton Parish in Swoyersville invites you to their annual festival. This will be Thursday, Friday, and Saturday from 5 to 11 nightly. Now, there's going to be games, prizes, refreshments, delicious homemade food, nightly entertainment. Check this out. John Stevens double shot on Thursday, Friday picture perfect, and on Saturday, Hoopla. Never heard of them. I'll bet they're awesome. That's the day I think I'm going. Just saying. Everybody welcome St. Elizabeth Ann Seton Parish, located on Hugh Street, right there in Swoyersville. And again, the big annual fest kicks off Thursday, 5 o'clock. Coming up, Peter Frampton, Lana Richie, REM, and a forecast with a lot of rain. Details next.
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6: ABC News, I'm Shiri Preston. At a NATO summit in Turkey, President Trump saying he thinks the memorandum of understanding with Iran and the ceasefire are over after the latest back and forth attacks. With that of NATO sitting right beside him, the president also criticized NATO allies.
7: I'm not happy with NATO because of the fact that they didn't want to help us with the number one state sponsor of terror, that's Iran. They were unwilling to help us.
6: The president taking particular aim at Spain, now saying he wants to cut off all trade with that country. The wobbly Manhattan high-rise that forced evacuations from nearby buildings when some columns began to buckle seems to have settled down.
8: Engineers and emergency crews are keeping a close eye on the 37-story high-rise building here on the east side that was in jeopardy of collapsing. Now, crews have been hard at work all night long. According to the Department of Buildings Commissioner, he says that the property has been stabilized.
6: That's ABC's Phil Tate on the east side of New York. This is ABC News.
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0: Sunshine and clouds mixing up today. Decent day. We'll see about 83. Partly cloudy skies early with an overcast night coming. We'll see about 66 tonight. Scattered showers and thunderstorms abound come Thursday. We'll see 83. Partly cloudy during the evening with cloudy skies overnight and a stray shower or thunderstorm a possibility. Tomorrow night, we'll see 66. And showers lead to afternoon thunderstorms on Friday. We'll see 72.

0: Peter Frampton kind of lost in the whole relationship thing. Show me the way. Sounds like he's asking on Gem 99 and 100. That's a smart way to go about it. It is Eric. Welcome. Time for some god-awful humor. I admire your tenacity for tuning in on a daily basis to listen to me tell the worst jokes ever. Either you're really twisted or we're soulmates. It's just putting it out there. Is that creepy? Yeah, probably. Here we go. I had the rudest, nastiest, slowest cashier in the entire market today. But it's my fault for using the self-checkout. The hospital sign said stroke patients. And I'm not allowed back in the hospital right now. Why does a pitcher raise one leg when he throws a baseball? Because if he raises both, he's probably on his face. And finally, I'm writing a book about hurricanes and tornadoes. It's currently only a draft at the moment. Coming up, Bon Jovi, Leonard Skinner, and INXS. It's only a draft, get it? Yeah, me too. Need you tonight when the music's back next.
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I'm in a bit of a dilemma today, honestly. Today is National Chocolate with Almonds Day. It is also National Ice Cream Sundae Day. Doesn't that kind of coincide? You get ice cream and they put chocolate and almonds on a sundae. Wait a second, I can do them all together. This is great news. 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

M99 and 100 is WGMF Oliphant Scranton, WGMA Hazleton Wilkes-Barre, and WGMM Tunkhannock. 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

0: first release from The Stranger, only to be super eclipsed by Just the Way You Are, which was the next release, and it's all uphill from there. I mean, downhill from there. Made him a star, that's for sure. Billy Joel, Moving Out on Gem 99 and 100. Hey, the church picnic of Our Lady of the Rosary Parish in Carbondale going to start their big picnic going on Thursday through Saturday, and that'll be 5 to 10 each night at the picnic grounds on Fairview Street in Carbondale. Now, there's going to be traditional homemade Italian food and, of course, some other ethnic foods. But there's entertainment from 7 to 10 each night. Now, Thursday is Mystic Rulers, Friday the Wannabes, Saturday Joe Stanky and the Cadets. And the celebration concludes on Sunday after the 10 a.m. Mass with the procession of Our Lady of Mount Carmel through the streets of Westside Carbondale. So check it out. Again, it kicks off Thursday and runs through Sunday, 5 to 10. Thursday evening, it begins. Coming up, Beatles, Soul Asylum, Prince, and some celebrity birthdays we must discuss next.
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0: Magical Mystery Tour Saturday morning 8 to 10 is going to be celebrating Ringo's 86th birthday. Is that unbelievable to you too? Beatles, Let It Be on Gem 99 and 100. July 8th, if it's your birthday, happy birthday. You'll be happy to know that you do share it with a whole plethora of famous people, such as the American singer and actor famous for his solo career, but really famous for being part of this duo of Steve and Edie. Go Away, Little Girl. Yeah, TV concerts. Yes, yeah, Steve Lawrence. American actor who gained fame as his role in Gilmore Girls kicked it off. Also, This Is Us is when he really kind of became famous because he was the dad on that show. He won a whole bunch of awards. Plus, he was a teenager on The Fresh Prince of Bel-Air. Yep, his name is Milo Ventimiglia. The American actress, activist, director, producer, who's best known for her role, at least for me, as Brooke Davis on One Tree Hill. She was also Aaron Lindsay in Chicago PD and some of the teen movies like John Tucker Must Die and The Hitcher. Her name's Sophia Bush. And an American actor and musician recognized for his roles in Footloose, A Few Good Men, Mystic River, even Animal House. I think that was his first one. And known for the game, The 7 Degrees of his name. Of course, his name is Kevin Bacon. Came face to face with him. I'm 1 degree away. And if it's your birthday, he didn't recognize me. Happy birthday from all of us again at Gem 99 and 100. Hall & Oates coming back when the music's on and a forecast that's damp. Next.
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2: ABC News, I'm Sherry Preston. President Trump blunt this morning when asked about the state of the Iran ceasefire and the deal he signed to put it in place.
3: To me, I think it's over. I don't want to deal with them anymore. They're scum.
2: This after Iran launched attacks on ships in the Strait of Hormuz and the U.S. military fired strikes at Iranian targets. More calls for Maine Democratic Senate candidate Graham Plattner to drop out of the race after more accusations of sexual assault. ABC's Jay O'Brien.
4: Under Maine law, Plattner has just 5 days to drop out to be removed from the ballot. State Democrats would then have 2 weeks to select a new candidate, but there's no exact roadmap for how that process would go. Overnight, the executive director of the Democratic Party of Maine saying Plattner's team has reached out, accusing them of trying to dictate the next steps.
2: Search teams still looking for a 737 cargo jet that dropped off radar over the Arabian Sea. 5 people were on board. This is ABC News.
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7: Sunshine and clouds mixing up today. Decent day. We'll see about 83. Partly cloudy skies early with an overcast night coming. We'll see about 66 tonight. Scattered showers and thunderstorms abound come Thursday. We'll see 83. Partly cloudy during the evening with cloudy skies overnight and a stray shower or thunderstorm a possibility. Tomorrow night, we'll see 66. And showers lead to afternoon thunderstorms on Friday. We'll see 79.

0: As Fraser Crane said on Cheers, everybody have fun tonight. Everybody Wang Chung tonight, because he had no idea what in the world he was talking about. Wang Chung there for you on Gem 99 and 100. It's Eric, gotta go. Before I go, in the middle of a hump day, in the middle of the week, I gotta destroy this hour with the god-awful humor we try to cover up by calling it something sweet. It's dad jokes. Are you really proud of yourself? Because I'm proud of you for tuning in on a daily basis to tolerate this god-awful attempt at being funny. Oh, I appreciate you. And here's what you've been waiting for. I had the rudest, nastiest, slowest cashier at the market today. That's my fault for using the self-checkout. The hospital sign said, stroke patients. And now I'm not allowed back in the hospital. Why does a pitcher raise one leg when he throws a baseball? Because if he raises both, he's on his face. That was a god-awful joke. Who submitted that joke? And finally, I'm writing a book about hurricanes and tornadoes. It's only a draft at the moment. Coming up, get it? A draft. Aerosmith, Chicago, and Edgar Winter giving up a free ride next.
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All right, that does it for me, Eric. I am out of here. Fran is on her way in here a little after 11. Word or phrase of the day could give you some money. Extra treasure prize giveaway clue coming with her then. Mike here a little bit later on for the commercial-free drive at 5 to get you home. And God willing, be safe. I will catch you right here tomorrow morning, bright and early on Gem 99 and 100. See ya.

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Northeast PA's greatest hits.

Jim 99 and 100 with Blondie. Hello, you. I am Fran Pantuso. Is it a middle of the week Wednesday already? Yes. Happy middle of the week Wednesday. I've got great music on the way. Jackson Brown is coming up. But right now, it is Madonna. You and I getting into the groove on Jim 99 and 100.

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0: Santana and Smooth on Jump 99 and 100. He's a smooth talker, and we love for him to stop by the studio every weekend. American Top 40 shows from both the 70s and the 80s with that smooth talker, Casey Kasem. This weekend, we travel back to July 14th, 1973, and we'll stop off at July 12th, 1986. American Top 40, the 80s, that show airs 11 a.m. until 3 p.m. on Sundays. And American Top 40, the 70s, that runs from 6 until 9 p.m. every Sunday night on Gem 99 and 100. Not only unbelievable music, but the memories, I will tell you, come flooding back with Casey Kasem this Sunday on Gem 99 and 100. Our forecast, we do have a few showers and thunderstorms on the way, but sunshine too. All the details, full forecast is coming up, and I've got the Steve Miller Band next.
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2: Increasing clouds for tonight with an overnight low around 65. Tomorrow, partly sunny. There is a slight chance of showers and thunderstorms with a high near 86. Tomorrow night, partly cloudy with a low around 66. And for Friday, a chance of showers and thunderstorms with a high near 87.

0: 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Good reminder, the Endless Mountain Barbershop Course is inviting the public to sing with us. 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It's tomorrow. It's at Seven Loaves Soup Kitchen. That's at 51 Warren Street in Tunkhannock. Attendance is free with no audition, no pressure, and no obligation. 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A reminder from Gem 99 and 100. I've got Scandal next.
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I am Fran Pantuso, getting ready to open up the French doors to Fran's Cafe. 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

0: Jem 99 and 100 with the Hollies at Fran's Cafe. I am Fran. Let me make you a winner on a middle of the week Wednesday with Text for Treasure. There are so many things we could be celebrating today, and I think we should. Today is National Blueberry Day. I love fresh blueberries. It's also National Freezer Pop Day. Kids still love the freezer pops, even today. When we were kids, we loved the freezer pops, right? It's also Milk Chocolate with Almonds Day, but it is also National Ice Cream Sundae Day. Let's celebrate that. National Ice Cream Sundae Day. So if you would like to try and win with Text for Treasure, text me the words Ice Cream Sundae. So good on a day like today. Any day, really. Text me the words National Ice Cream Sundae to 877-GEM-0104. That's 877-436-0104. Perhaps you will win that 6-stack of the scratch-off game from the Pennsylvania Lottery with tons of chances to win. 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You must be 18 years of age or older to play. Please play responsibly. 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I have Huey Lewis and the news next at Fran's Cafe.
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7: Increasing clouds for tonight with an overnight low around 65. Tomorrow, partly sunny. There is a slight chance of showers and thunderstorms with a high near 86. Tomorrow night, partly cloudy with low around 66. And for Friday, a chance of showers and thunderstorms with a high near 87.
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0: Jump 99 and 100 with the Thriller himself, Michael Jackson at Friends Cafe. Here's something interesting you might want to take up on Saturday. Friends of Salt Spring State Park, they're hosting archery for beginners. It is this Saturday at 10 a.m. beside the Dairy Barn beyond the main parking lot. Now, the fee is $5 per person, and that covers the cost of equipment. National Archery in Schools program instructor Diane Hollyworth will conduct the season for beginners of all ages. Salt Spring State Park is on Salt Springs Road. That's just off Silver Creek Road. It's just north of Montrose. Something fun to do this Saturday. A reminder from Jump 99 and 100. We have the Rolling Stones coming up next at Friends Cafe.
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Rolling Stones at Friends Cafe. I was just reading that Mick Jagger, who of course impressively still tours more than six decades after the Rolling Stones started in 1962, he opened up about how he stays healthy and energetic while he puts on these concerts. He's 82 years old and admits an aversion to conventional modern wellness trends. He attributes his health to a simple lifestyle change popular to many in the longevity space. What he likes to do, he says, is act like he's playing tennis. You move very quickly, then you stop, then you walk. High intensity. That's what he told the interviewer. I believe it. It's George Michael at Friends.

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Northeast PA's greatest hits.

0: 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Life is a highway. You and I cruising through a Wednesday. 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
1: 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Gonna be a good one. Satisfaction. We'll check out the forecast. It does include some showers and thunderstorms, but some sunshine too. Full forecast is on the way, and we've got Genesis next at Friends Cafe.
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5: ABC News, I'm Sherry Preston. President Trump at the NATO summit in Turkey saying the United States is gearing up for more strikes against Iran and that the memorandum of understanding on a ceasefire is over.
6: As far as I'm concerned, it's over. I'll speak to our negotiators. They want to negotiate. They're good people. Steve Witkoff, Jared Kushner. But they have to come back to me. As far as I'm concerned, it's just a waste of time dealing with them. They're liars.
5: The president warning the U.S. is preparing for more airstrikes tonight. Funeral processions have begun for Iran's late supreme leader Ayatollah Ali Khamenei in the town of Najaf. Thousands of mourners are there. The president says the U.S. will give license to Ukraine to produce Patriot missile defense systems to help counter Russian attacks. Ukraine has been asking for the right to produce those for some time. All the uncertainty causing oil prices to jump 7%. The Dow has also tumbled 845 points. This is ABC News.
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1: Increasing clouds for tonight with an overnight low around 65. Tomorrow, partly sunny. There is a slight chance of showers and thunderstorms with a high near 86. Tomorrow night, partly cloudy with low.

Jeff 99 and 100 with Marvin Gaye at Friends Cafe. And what's going on? Lots going on in the form of church picnics, firemen's bazaars, all kinds of things happening all over Gemland. Yes, we did go to the Covington Township Fire Department's picnic last night. Had a sausage and pepper sandwich, a few potato pancakes. So good, it might deserve another stop. But put this one on your calendar as well. A church picnic of Our Lady of the Rosary Parish in Carbondale. They're having their festival. It starts tomorrow. It goes through Saturday. Happens from 5 until 10 p.m. each night at the picnic grounds on Farview Street in Carbondale. Featured will be traditional homemade Italian and other ethnic foods. There's also entertainment from 7 until 10 p.m. each night. So a good time to be held in Carbondale at Our Lady of the Rosary Parish. A reminder from Gem 99 and 100 at Friends Cafe.

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Police at Fran's Cafe. 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Thanks for doing some of your best work with us today on The Job with Jem. It is Boss Gags.

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I am Fran Tantuso. Coming right up. Eddie Money is on the way, but right now it is Aerosmith on Gem 99 and 100. We're coming up. We will check out the car activities calendar.

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Blind Melon and No Rain on Jump 99 and 100. Not quite the case in our forecast, but hey, these little rain showers that come and go, at least I don't have to water the tomato and the cucumber plants. That's all I have to say. Let's check out the car activities calendar. We've got 3 on the schedule for Friday, 3 on the schedule for Saturday, and 1 for Sunday. Okay, let's take it from the top with the car activities. Villa Capri Cruisers, CCI, they have their truck and car cruise. It takes place at Hunter Truck. That's at 2900 Stafford Avenue in Scranton with food and music. That's Friday from 5 until 8 p.m. Another one for Friday is the Montage Mountain Classic.

0: annual car show is going on. Free admission. It takes place at 1101 Willow Street in Peckville. There will be trophies, a 50-50, chicken barbecue, baskets, food, and giveaways, too. This sounds like an amazing time. It's Saturday from 9:30 a.m. until 2 p.m. Last one for Saturday. That comes up at 5 o'clock. It's a car gathering sponsored by Will Moore's Trucking. That's at the Kiefer Ball Field, 4 Sunnyside Road. It's in Tunkhannock. It's right by Ace Robbins. And one more for Sunday. It's the Wayne Pike AACA 49th Annual Car Show. It's all in benefit of Disson Animal Shelter. That's in Wayne County. It's taking place right at the fairgrounds in Honesdale. Happens Sunday from 9 a.m. until 3 p.m. See? A bunch of activities on the car activities calendar brought to you by Gem 99 and 100. I have Rick Astley coming up next.
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0: Increasing clouds for tonight with an overnight low around 65. Tomorrow, partly sunny. There is a slight chance of showers and thunderstorms with a high near 86. Tomorrow night, partly cloudy with a low around 66. And for Friday, a chance of showers and thunderstorms with a high near 87.

0: From the film of the same name, St. Elmo's Fire, a number one hit for John Parr on Gem 99 and 100. We have another church picnic to share with you, St. Elizabeth Ann Seton Parish in Swoyersville. They're inviting us all to their annual festival. It starts tomorrow. It runs through Saturday. It goes on from 5 p.m. until 11 p.m. nightly. There's going to be games, prizes, refreshments, and delicious homemade food, no doubt. 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Friday is Picture Perfect. And on Saturday, it's Hoopla. Everyone is welcome. St. Elizabeth Ann Seton Parish is located at 116 Hughes Street in Swoyersville. Put that on the calendar. Try and stop by and enjoy a great parish picnic. A reminder from Gem 99 and 100. 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

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You and I making our way through Wednesday. I am Fran. His 30-day tour kicked off on April 26th. It concludes on September 26th. It is James Taylor on Jam 99 and 100.

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Tom Petty and the Heartbreakers on Gem 99 and 100 were this week on the Magical Mystery Tour with the Beatles. Gary and Joe will celebrate Ringo's, or I like to say Ringo.

0: solo career. Join the party. It is this Saturday to hear Ringo at his very best on his 86th birthday show. 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That's later at midnight on Gem 99 and 100. As Ringo would say, peace and love. Great show this Saturday on Gem 99 and 100. Checking out the forecast, here's the scoop. We have a slight chance of showers and thunderstorms, but a little sunshine peeking out here and there. Bring you all the details. Full forecast is coming up, and the arrhythmics are next.
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0: Increasing clouds for tonight with an overnight low around 65. Tomorrow, partly sunny. There is a slight chance of showers and thunderstorms with a high near 86. Tomorrow night, partly cloudy with a low around 66. And for Friday, a chance of showers and thunderstorms with a high near 87.

0: Jeb 99 and 100 with Dan Hartman. A reminder that Lacyville Giving Back is hosting its second annual block party. It's coming up on Saturday, July 18th, and will feature a vendor fair and live music by The Owls. They are still looking for vendors, so send a message to the Lacyville Giving Back Facebook page if you are interested. Their event is coming up Saturday, July 18th, so that is next weekend. A reminder from Jeb 99 and 100. Well, we've got Stevie Nicks after the break.
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2: 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Join us.

KCR on Jim 99 and 100. That will do it for my show today. I am Fran Pantuso, a little eager to get out and enjoy some sunshine this afternoon. I love you for listening. Mike Moran is coming in next, and he will have a brand new Forgotten Oldie. Now, Mike wanted me to mention to you, he does look for suggestions for Forgotten Oldies. Maybe you have a song you haven't heard on the radio in a really long time. 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You let Mike Moran know about it. 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Click on the personalities page and fill out the form that is attached to Mike Moran's page for your favorite Forgotten Oldie. Mike is in next. You enjoy the rest of your Wednesday afternoon. I will see you tomorrow as you and I share a Thursday together on Gem 99 and 100. It is Go West.

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0: Gem 99 and 100, there's Huey Lewis in the news and the power of love. Now, you probably know that Huey Lewis is a stage name. His real name is Hugh Anthony Craig III, and you also may know that he's suffering from hearing loss, so he no longer performs concerts or makes records, but it doesn't mean that he's not involved in music and now theater. He oversaw the development of a 2024 Broadway debut of The Heart of Rock and Roll. Yeah, that's named after his song. And he's also trying to take it on the road, anticipating hitting it in 2027 in multiple cities. So good luck to Huey Lewis, or Hugh Anthony Craig III. It is Mike Moran here on the radio till 7 o'clock, playing Northeast PA's greatest hits. Coming up 1 hour from now, it is our forgotten oldie, and it's by request this afternoon. A great song. We've never featured this one before, and it has a great story behind it. In just a couple of minutes, got some Peter Gabriel for you. Stick around.
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0: I'm a joker, I'm a smoker, I'm a midnight toker. That's the Steve Miller Band and the Joker here at Gem 99 and 100. It is time for us to find out what happened today in music history, and we are going way back. July 8th of 1955, Bill Haley and his Comets began an 8-week run at the top of the Billboard chart with Rock Around the Clock. The iconic rock and roll song went on to become one of the biggest selling singles of all time and was the first record of its genre to hit number one in both the U.S. and the UK. Also, on this date in 1972, Paul McCartney and Wings kicked off their Wings Over Europe tour in a small town in the south of France. It was a big day for Beatles fans, marking McCartney's first performance in Europe since 1966. And that's what happened on this date in music history. How's the weather looking? We'll check that for you in just a couple of minutes. Got some Genesis on the other side.
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1: Partly cloudy tonight, some patchy fog developing as well, low around 67. For your Thursday, scattered showers and thunderstorms are possible in the afternoon. Otherwise, partly sunny with a high near 86. Those scattered showers and thunderstorms could continue into Thursday night, low going down to 68. And on Friday, there is a chance of showers in the morning, maybe a shower or thunderstorm in the afternoon, and a high near 86.

0: That's a group called Shannon. Let the music play here at Gem 99 and 100. And let's all sing happy birthday. Well, actually, it was yesterday. Richard Starkey's birthday, 86. Who's Richard Starkey? Come on, you know this. That is Ringo Starr of the Beatles. And this week on a Magical Mystery Tour with the Beatles, your host Gary and Joe will be celebrating that birthday. In the first two blocks of songs, Ringo will be featured singing and then performing some of his best drumming with the Beatles. Also this week, two out of the vault segments will be featured. The first one is going to be Ringo with the Beatles, and the second will have some deep children's songs featuring Ringo on lead vocals. Then, in the second hour, some tunes from Ringo's newest album called Long, Long Road. It's an action-packed show celebrating Ringo Starr this Saturday morning starting at 8 o'clock or on the full rebroadcast at midnight exclusively here on Gem 99 and 100.
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Jam 99 and 100, there's Three Dog Night and Joy to the World. Do you remember the movie Gremlins? You remember the dad who brought home the gremlin and started all that fun? That was Hoyt Axton, the guy who wrote Joy to the World. And Joy to the World, a forgotten oldie, is coming up just after 4 o'clock. Just stick around for that. Right now, it's EMF and Unbelievable. Hey, oh!

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Northeast PA's greatest hits.

0: Gem 99 100, there's Rupert Holmes and Pina Colada, but I didn't order that.
1: I asked for a Mai Tai, and they brought me a Pina Colada, and I said, no salt. No salt for the margarita, but it had salt on it.
0: Oh, some people are just never happy. It is just after 4 o'clock today on The Forgotten Oldie, a request for Kathy, Chrissy, and Patty for a song from one of the earliest examples of a concept album. This is where all the tracks are somehow interrelated. Some examples would be Kilroy Was Here by Styx, where the songs relate to a world where rock music is banned. The Who's masterpiece rock opera Tommy, about a child who is deaf, blind, and unable to speak, but sure plays a mean pinball. David Bowie's The Rise and Fall of Ziggy Stardust and the Spiders from Mars, about an androgynous space alien who becomes a rock star on Earth. And that could happen, you know. And the album which contains today's forgotten oldie, Days of Future Past, spelled P-A-S-S-E-D, by the Moody Blues from England. Released in 1967, the concept was for a rock band to perform a classical piece, namely Dvorak's New World Symphony. And the reason for that concept was actually self-serving for the record label. In 1967, the British rock group The Moody Blues was working on their second album for Derham Records, and they wanted to demonstrate the amazing sound of stereo by having the Moodies perform a rock version of the Dvorak piece. Well, the idea evolved into a rock orchestration of original material, including today's song written by band member Justin Hayward. The inspiration for Nights in White Satin isn't as ethereal as it may seem. The 19-year-old Hayward had just been given a set of white satin sheets. He says he culled the images described in the song from his personal experience as he was transitioning from one relationship to another. The orchestral performance in the tune was by the London Festival Orchestra, which was actually just studio musicians put together for the album, and those sections were recorded separately from the Moody Blues performances. The result was a masterpiece that became the group's first top 10 single in the U.S., but that was on its second try. Released in 1967, it peaked at number 19 in the U.K., but outside the Hot 100 here at number 103. The problem was that the song clocked in at over 7 minutes, and Top 40 Radio wasn't ready for that length of tune until after the release of Hey Jude by the Beatles, 7 minutes and 11 seconds, later that year, and American Pie at 8 minutes and 42 seconds in 1971. Nights was re-released in 1972 and shot up to number 2, making it their highest charting song in the U.S., For Kathy, Patty, and Chrissy, here's the Moody Blues with a song originally recorded to help sell stereo records, the somewhat shorter than 7-minute radio version of Nights in White Satin. Your Forgotten Oldie on Gem 99 and 100.

Gem 99 and 100, the Moody Blues, with a song recorded in 1967, which eventually became a big hit here in the States 5 years later, Nights in White Satin. Your forgotten oldie request today for Patty, Chrissy, and Kathy in the Lake Scranton area. Thank you all for the suggestion. The tune peaked at number two here and charted 3 times in the band's native England, 1967, 1971, and 1979. Now, after spending 2 weeks at number two and 17 weeks total on the Billboard Hot 100 back in 72, the song made the most dramatic drop of any up to that point during the rock era, falling from number 17 to completely off the Hot 100. Well, join us again tomorrow for another lost hit. And if you have a suggestion like Chrissy, Kathy, and Patty, all you have to do is visit our website, gem99and100.com, and then scroll down to the quick links, fill out the form, and let me know about great songs we can feature here on the Forgotten Oldie from Gem 99 and 100. Well, speaking of Chrissy, Kathy, and Patty, here's another song I know they like, but they're also going to be changing the lyrics to it. Do you do the same thing? I know I do. It's Sister Sledge, and We Are Family at Gem 99 and 100.

0: Gem 99 and 100 for the sisters out of the Lake Scranton area. That is Sister Sledge and We Are Family. It is Mike Moran on your Wednesday afternoon. Did you know that Lacyville Giving Back will hold its second annual block party? It's coming up on Saturday, July 18th. It features a vendor fair and live music by the Owls. They're still looking for vendors, so send a message to the Lacyville Giving Back Facebook page if you are interested. Coming up, an ABC News update and a check on your weather forecast. And then it's Norman Greenbaum. Look it up.
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14: ABC News, I'm Michelle Franzen. Immigrant rights groups are demanding a third-party investigation into Tuesday's fatal shooting of a Mexican national in Houston. Mexico's president also says her government will pursue new legal action against the U.S. for the death. ABC's Jim Ryan says ICE called it self-defense.
15: According to his son, Lorenzo Salgado Araujo had been in the U.S. for nearly 35 years working in construction. On Tuesday, ICE officers attempted to pull him over, but say that he sped away and then tried to run over an agent with his van. Hours after the incident,
16: labor jobs and education,
15: protesters were on the same street where Araujo was shot to death.
14: President Trump signaled the U.S. could carry out more strikes against Iran in response to Iran's firing on vessels in the Strait of Hormuz this week. The president says he does not think the war will resume. In Utah this hour, court resuming for the third day of hearings for Tyler Robinson, the man charged with last year's murder of conservative influencer Charlie Kirk. This is ABC News.
0: Northeast PA weather. Partly cloudy tonight, some patchy fog developing as well, low around 67. For your Thursday, scattered showers and thunderstorms are possible in the afternoon. Otherwise, partly sunny with a high near 86. Those scattered showers and thunderstorms could continue into Thursday night, low going down to 68. And on Friday, there is a chance of showers in the morning, maybe a shower or thunderstorm in the afternoon, and a high near 86. Yeah.

0: Here's Dire Straits at Gem 99-100, Walk of Life. Before that, Wilson Phillips and Hold On. It is Mike Moran with you on this Wednesday afternoon at the radio station where you can find Eric Peterson every weekday morning. We've got him. Nobody else does, or at least nobody else has claimed him. So check him out every weekday starting at 6 a.m. Of course, he's got Northeast PA's greatest hits. He's got your news and information in the morning, checks on your weather forecast. And of course, he's got his wonderful, wonderful dad jokes. He told me to say that because they're not really wonderful, but they are dad jokes, and he's the king of the dad jokes. Check him out tomorrow morning starting at 6 right here at Gem 99 and 100. And starting in about a minute and a half, we've got at least a half hour's worth of commercial-free music. 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

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Man in the Mirror. That's Michael Jackson on the Gem 99 and 100 commercial-free drive at 5. Got some Tracy Chapman coming up, but right now it's Heart. What About Love? 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

There's Toto and Hold the Line here at Gem 99 and 100. It's the commercial-free drive at 5 on this Wednesday afternoon, and it's just after 5 o'clock. So for my 9-to-5ers, that means we're halfway through the work week. Just two more to go. And lots more music to go before we end the Gem 99 and 100 commercial-free drive at 5. Aha coming up. Gallery on the way. Right now, Pat Benatar, Love is a Battlefield. 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

0: Out of Philadelphia, the Hooters, and we danced, wrapping up the Gem 99-100 commercial-free drive at 5 on this Wednesday afternoon. We'll do it again tomorrow right after 4:30, about the time my 9-to-5ers are sneaking toward the door, getting ready to end the workday. We will keep you entertained on that commute back home with all that music and no commercials. On the way, an ABC News update and a check on your weather forecast. On the other side, we've got Paul McCartney and Wings, we've got some Duran Duran, and a whole lot more.
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5: ABC News, I'm Michelle Franzen. The U.S. military says it's launched another round of strikes against Iranian targets in retaliation for Iran firing on ships in the Strait of Hormuz yesterday. President Trump warned before leaving the NATO summit that the U.S. could carry out more strikes. He also says he does not think the war with Iran will ramp up again. A federal appeals court in Washington rejected a request to set aside a lower court order keeping President Trump's name off the Kennedy Center.
6: The appeals court panel says the Kennedy Center's leadership has failed to show how the center's being harmed by a lower court order directing that Trump's name be removed from the facade. The three-judge panel also shrugged off the administration's suggestion that not calling it the Trump Kennedy Center will negatively affect its fundraising. The judges say the president and his handpicked board have, quote, failed to support this assertion with any specific facts or evidence.
5: ABC's Stephen Portnoy. On Wall Street today, stocks ended mixed over new Mideast tensions. This is ABC News.
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0: Gem 99 and 100. You know, I remember the time that Fran Pantuso asked me, Mike, is it okay that we're working for the weekend on a Wednesday? Absolutely. I say so, and so does Loverboy. Before that, Duran Duran and Ordinary World. It is Mike Moran reminding you that we've got two different classic American Top 40 countdowns for you every Sunday. One from the 80s, that starts at 11 a.m., and we are going back to July 12th of 1986 to count the hits down from number 40 to number 1 with Casey Kasem and his long-distance dedications and all that great information that he has. And then at 6 p.m., it's the 70s version with a trip back to July 14th of 1973 and Casey Kasem again. Check them out. Two different classic American Top 40s every Sunday right here exclusively on Gem 99 and 100. BTO after this.
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Everybody knows that ABBA is Sweden's biggest musical export, but who is number two? Of course, it was Roxette. That was Listen to Your Heart. Hey, don't forget, you can hear us loud and clear in the Hazleton area at 100.1 FM, 99.9 in the Wilkes-Barre area, and 98.9 in Scranton.

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Northeast PA's greatest hits.

0: Billy Ocean, Caribbean Queen at Gem 99 and 100. Joan Jett before that. I Hate Myself for Loving You. It is Mike Moran, final hour of my show. Tony Baselli coming up at 7 o'clock with his world-famous 70s at 7, followed by the 80s at 8. 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Foreigner coming up in a couple of minutes. Huey Lewis in the news on the way as well.
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0: 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Well, we're going from Four Non-Blondes to Blondie in just a few minutes, right after we take a look at your news headlines from ABC and check your weather forecast. That's all coming up.
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5: ABC News, I'm Michelle Franzen. The U.S. military carrying out another round of strikes on Iranian targets. The president warned the ceasefire was over and after Iran fired on vessels in the Strait of Hormuz yesterday. ABC News contributor and retired Marine Colonel Stephen Ganyard says the U.S. appears to be strategic with its strikes.
6: How do you get their attention? And that was something what a senior official did say yesterday. It's like they weren't paying attention. They weren't being serious. They were still shooting drones. We need to do something to get their attention. So boom, with the sanctions back in place. And boom, with some bombs along the coast.
5: A federal appeals court has rejected a request to set aside a lower court ordering that orders to keep President Trump's name off the Kennedy Center, saying the center failed to show the harm of taking his name off. And in Boston today, 4,000 nurses at Brigham and Women's Hospital holding a one-day strike. They're calling for better wages and benefits. The hospital says it's using temporary workers during the stoppage. This is ABC News.
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0: Partly cloudy tonight, some patchy fog developing as well, low around 67. For your Thursday, scattered showers and thunderstorms are possible in the afternoon. Otherwise, partly sunny with a high near 86. Those scattered showers and thunderstorms could continue into Thursday night, low going down to 68. And on Friday, there is a chance of showers in the morning, maybe a shower or thunderstorm in the afternoon, and a high near 86.

0: Oh, how many times have I said Jane, Jane, Jane? There's Jefferson Starship at Gem 99 and 100. Before that, Daryl Hall and John Oates and Out of Touch. You may know that Daryl Hall had a successful kidney transplant just a few weeks ago, and all reports say that he is recovering well. Daryl Hall is 79 years old. Here's to many more years of happy, healthy life. Coming up in just a few minutes, Michael Jackson, The Way You Make Me Feel. Stick around.
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Jam 99 and 100, Electric Light Orchestra says turn to stone. I say, no thank you, I'd rather turn toward the door and head on out of here, and then return tomorrow afternoon at 3 right after my buddy, my pal, Fran Pantuso. Until then, please stay safe, stay cool, and have yourself a great night. 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
2: 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I am Tony Piselli, and I have a full hour of 70s music lined up for you. 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

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Orleans coming up. 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

0: Gem 99 to 100 Blue Swedes Hooked on a Feeling. Still the one. Orleans, Tony Pacelli, Till Midnight, originally recorded by B.J. Thomas in 1968. It did reach number 5 on the Billboard Hot 100. 1973, Blue Swede released a cover version which included the Ooga Chaka introduction from a 1971 cover by Jonathan King. The commonly claimed that King had heard Johnny Preston's Running Bear, if you can remember that far back, was the inspiration for the Ooga Chaka chant. King said no. Chant said Running Bear had nothing to do with it. Actually, he said King said the chant had nothing to do with Running Bear. It was his idea to use the reggae rhythm in an unusual way. That's all. The Blue Swede version, by the way, also tweaked the lyrics to avoid any possible interpretation of drug reference. So there you go. Blue Swedes Hooked on a Feeling with the Ooga Chaka. In an updated weather forecast, and Aerosmith coming up. 70s at 7, it's Gem 99 and 100.
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0: Patchy fog overnight, otherwise partly cloudy, low around 67. Showers and thunderstorms tomorrow afternoon, partly sunny, high near 86. For tomorrow night, showers and thunderstorms, partly cloudy, low around 68. For Friday, a chance of showers in the morning, thunderstorms in the afternoon, high near 86. And for Saturday, mostly sunny, high near 86.

0: 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Mama told me not to come. Play that funky music, Wild Cherry, before that, and Tony Pacelli, Till Midnight. Mama Told Me Not to Come, written by Randy Newman for Eric Burdon's first solo album in 1966. Three Dog Night's 1970 cover topped the Billboard Hot 100 for 2 weeks in July 1970. Also covered by Tom Jones and the Stereophonics. That reached number four on the UK singles chart in the year 2000. Three Dog Night released a longer rock and roll and funk inspired version, Mama Told Me Not to Come, on their It Ain't Easy album, featuring the lead singer of Corey Wells in an almost humorous vocal style. Billboard ranked it as the number 11 song of 1970. The song was also certified gold in July of 1970. Three Dog Night, Mama Told Me Not to Come, Kansas coming up, 70s and 7, Gem 99 and 100.
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2: 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There was something very bright and orange in the sky. I don't know what that was. We'll have to talk about that later on this hour. Michael Jackson, Bon Jovi, Philip Bailey, Philip Collins, all coming up. 80s at 8, starting off with Paul Abdul, Gem 99 and 100.